0: If you're a fan of the blues, the next edition of At the Crossroads is just for you. Check out Candace Ivory, Jake Soberlak, Billy F. Gibbons, Grania Duffy, D.K. Harrell, and Kent Burnside. Nova Scotia's Wayne Nicholson is in the new music spotlight. The Lee Oscar Harmonica's Classic Cut features the late, great Big Mama Thornton and a track from 1961.
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0: This is folk singer Michael Jonathan. We've got a real fun Woods songs this week. You might know her as Leanne Womack's daughter. 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Plus, bluegrass from the Rocky Mountains. It's the Clay Street Unit. And as always, an amazing Woods songs, kid. 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

0: If you're a fan of the blues, the next edition of At the Crossroads is just for you. Check out Candace Ivory, Jake Soberlak, Billy F. Gibbons, Grania Duffy, D.K. Harrell, and Kent Burnside. Nova Scotia's Wayne Nicholson is in the new music spotlight. The Lee Oscar Harmonica's Classic Cut features the late, great Big Mama Thornton and a track from 1961.
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0: This is folk singer Michael Jonathan. We've got a real fun Wood Songs this week. You might know her as Leanne Womack's daughter. It's Audrey Sellers. Plus, bluegrass from the Rocky Mountains. It's the Clay Street Unit. And as always, an amazing Wood Songs, kid. 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
1: What songs what's a dee go yat hik in it? A dead sin sin what's a dee on there? A died sent on Gomadu Honuk e a. Yet so a died a yidzin wake zet hanine. So CKLB radio, okay? Then it did on radio, okay? That eat a walk over there.

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0: If you're a fan of the blues, the next edition of At the Crossroads is just for you. Check out Candace Ivory, Jake Soberlak, Billy F. Gibbons, Grania Duffy, D.K. Harrell, and Kent Burnside. Nova Scotia's Wayne Nicholson is in the new music spotlight. The Lee Oscar Harmonica's classic cut features the late, great Big Mama Thornton and a track from 1961.
1: Could be crossroad, who you see? 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Que the voice of Dene de Huyetela.
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0: This is folk singer Michael Jonathan. We've got a real fun Woods songs this week. You might know her as Leanne Womack's daughter. It's Audrey Sellers. Plus, bluegrass from the Rocky Mountains. It's the Clay Street Unit. And as always, an amazing Woods songs, kid. Join us this week on the Woods Songs Old Time Radio Hour.
1: Der Woodsong, who yes, he's done. Sind Ozzy Sunani on a doot old in a loon zinger. Sit Disney on a doot on a glint, Johnsy KLB Reduger.
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0: Hello, I'm Brad Savage. I am an obsessive record collector. Now I'm sharing this lifelong collection with the world on a special one-hour show called Cruisin' the Decades. The concept is one song per decade from 1920 through the 2020s. It's almost like a time machine cruising through 100 years of music. Any genre and style of music is okay. Everything's represented. I hope you'll join me for Cruisin' the Decades each Saturday at 11 a.m. right here on CKLB Radio, the voice of Denonday.
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0: If you're a fan of the blues, the next edition of At the Crossroads is just for you. Check out Candace Ivory, Jake Soberlak, Billy F. Gibbons, Grania Duffy, D.K. Harrell, and Kent Burnside. Nova Scotia's Wayne Nicholson is in the new music spotlight. The Lee Oscar Harmonica's Classic Cut features the late, great Big Mama Thornton and a track from 1961.
1: Nada, at the crossroads. That's it, Hanette, Lulusatze, Josie KLB, the voice of Tenente, Kukesago Tia.
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you say we're through. I wouldn't want to see the sun rise tomorrow if I knew that to be true. I know that just saying I'm sorry doesn't sound like a lot, but the girl you saw me with last night means no more to me than a thousand stars to the gray clouds that cover the night. The more I looked at her, the more I realized

0: This is folk singer Michael Jonathan. We've got a real fun wood songs this week. You might know her as Leanne Womack's daughter. It's Audrey Sellers. Plus, bluegrass from the Rocky Mountains. It's the Clay Street Unit. And as always, an amazing wood songs, kid. 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

0: If you're a fan of the blues, the next edition of At the Crossroads is just for you. Check out Candace Ivory, Jake Soberlak, Billy F. Gibbons, Grania Duffy, D.K. Harrell, and Kent Burnside. Nova Scotia's Wayne Nicholson is in the new music spotlight. The Lee Oscar Harmonica's Classic Cut features the late, great Big Mama Thornton and a track from 1961.
1: Ton lu ele sine wit a molak e at the crossroads. Taitsine yakale lofoton saze hejon CKLB beats a de eek a dule hoots a wah on. Juta quits a dene, nene quits a dene he de hoots a wah on.

0: This is folk singer Michael Jonathan. We've got a real fun Wood Songs this week. You might know her as Leanne Womack's daughter. It's Audrey Sellers. Plus, bluegrass from the Rocky Mountains. It's the Clay Street Unit. And as always, an amazing Wood Songs kid. Join us this week on the Wood Songs Old Time Radio Hour.
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0: Siki LB Radio, work a died net at Egg, or Dunhononi, I don't hunt dying flat honey goods on hit ad. Do yet he seen Laha Ada. A quack was on good D, honey hit ad. Walk on no. One niggots on hit ad. The goo woozy honey, a giddy sin honey, a gill la honey. Do there's not a sin doon ya lin hit ad. A ye honey he has on with how well lahunt. I'm going to do CKLB radio. Okay. What
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0: 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Let's hear what music sounded like 100 years ago. I'm Brad Savage, and I hope you'll join me for a musical time machine called Cruisin' the Decades, each Saturday at 11 a.m. on CKLB Radio. 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

Cuisine Marine Michelle's video, the CKLB read with scene 101.9. Zink Earth into Tilting is a bit and Sunani Odds at Disney Odds. No hell has news and do not want a sea hunter soon, because they don't a sea hunter soon in Washington Sasserello.

0: If you're a fan of the blues, the next edition of At the Crossroads is just for you. Check out Candace Ivory, Jake Soberlak, Billy F. Gibbons, Grania Duffy, D.K. Harrell, and Kent Burnside. Nova Scotia's Wayne Nicholson is in the new music spotlight. The Lee Oscar Harmonica's Classic Cut features the late, great Big Mama Thornton and a track from 1961.
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0: This is folk singer Michael Jonathan. We've got a real fun wood songs this week. You might know her as Leanne Womack's daughter. 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Plus, bluegrass from the Rocky Mountains. 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

0: If you're a fan of the blues, the next edition of At the Crossroads is just for you. Check out Candace Ivory, Jake Soberlak, Billy F. Gibbons, Grania Duffy, D.K. Harrell, and Kent Burnside. Nova Scotia's Wayne Nicholson is in the new music spotlight. The Lee Oscar Harmonica's Classic Cut features the late, great Big Mama Thornton and a track from 1961.
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0: This is folk singer Michael Jonathan. We've got a real fun wood songs this week. You might know her as Leanne Womack's daughter. It's Audrey Sellers. Plus, bluegrass from the Rocky Mountains. It's the Clay Street Unit. And as always, an amazing wood songs kid. 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
1: What songs was a dig goyatik in it? 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

0: If you're a fan of blues, the next edition of At the Crossroads is just for you. Check out Candace Ivory, Jake Soberlak, Billy F. Gibbons, Grania Duffy, D.K. Harrell, and Kent Burnside. Nova Scotia's Wayne Nicholson is in the new music spotlight. The Lee Oscar Harmonica's Classic Cut features the late, great Big Mama Thornton and a track from 1961.
1: Who do you crossroad? Who you see? I think I hunt up with the next one calling on the beauty of the CKLB redo. Who is the voice of the next day? Who is the law?
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0: If you're a fan of the blues, the next edition of At the Crossroads is just for you. Check out Candace Ivory, Jake Soberlak, Billy F. Gibbons, Grania Duffy, DK Harrell, and Kent Burnside. Nova Scotia's Wayne Nicholson is in the new music spotlight. The Lee Oscar Harmonica's Classic Cut features the late, great Big Mama Thornton and a track from 1961.
1: Could do a crossroad, who you see? A yitzink a hunt opit den a thun connie on a beaut or a dead on CKLB redo ga. Quiz a voice of den a day who yedela.

0: This is folk singer Michael Jonathan. We've got a real fun wood songs this week. You might know her as Leanne Womack's daughter. It's Audrey Sellers. Plus, bluegrass from the Rocky Mountains. It's the Clay Street Unit. And as always, an amazing wood songs, kid. Join us this week on the Wood Songs Old Time Radio Hour.
1: Der wird song hu yesi tang sind on sich so nani on durch out in at lung zinke se disney on at durch on at lung chance kill be reduke

0: it's me, Dylan Stone, and we're just putting on our parachute pants. We're getting the DeLorean all polished up, and then we're ready to take a little trip to the past to visit all your favorite singers. Is the car ready yet, Biff?
1: Just finishing up the second coat now.
0: Good. I got my Walkman in my pocket, and I just might make a stop at the MTV Awards. If you think video killed the radio star, think again. So don't forget to join me every Saturday from 6 to 8 p.m. for Vinyl on Chrome, right here on CKLB Radio.

0: If you're a fan of the Blues, the next edition of At the Crossroads is just for you. Check out Candace Ivory, Jake Soberlak, Billy F. Gibbons, Grania Duffy, DK Harrell, and Kent Burnside. Nova Scotia's Wayne Nicholson is in the new music spotlight. The Lee Oscar Harmonica's Classic Cut features the late, great Big Mama Thornton and a track from 1961.
1: 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That's it. Hanet on Hulusatze, CKLB, the voice of Tenente Cook and Sagotia.
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0: This is folk singer Michael Jonathan. We've got a real fun Woods songs this week. You might know her as Leanne Womack's daughter. It's Audrey Sellers. Plus, bluegrass from the Rocky Mountains. It's the Clay Street Unit. And as always, an amazing Woods songs, kid. Join us this week on the Woods Songs Old Time Radio Hour.
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1: 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His name is Rod. He wants to play in our backyard. Can he, Daddy? 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
0: 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His name is Lee. He wants to carry my books for me. Can he, Daddy? 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

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His name is Tom. He wants to take me to the prom. 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Before I knew it, time had flown, and how my little girl had grown. Now it was Father. There's a boy outside. His name is Eddie. He wants to know if we can go steady. Can we, Father? Yes, Father? Oh, can we borrow the car, Pop? Yes, it seems like only yesterday I heard my lovely daughter say, Dad, there's a boy outside. His name is Jim. He asked me if I'd marry him. I said, yes, Dad. Got something in your eye, Dad?

child, an adolescent, a young lady, a wife. And oh yes, there's another man in my little girl's life. Hi, Dad. There's a boy outside. His name is Tim. I told him Grandpa was going to babysit with him. Thanks, Dad. Bless you, Dad. Good night, Dad.

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0: If you're a fan of the blues, the next edition of At the Crossroads is just for you. Check out Candace Ivory, Jake Soberlak, Billy F. Gibbons, Grania Duffy, DK Harrell, and Kent Burnside. Nova Scotia's Wayne Nicholson is in the new music spotlight. The Lee Oscar Harmonica's Classic Cut features the late, great Big Mama Thornton and a track from 1961.
1: Ton lu ele sinewita molak en at the crossroads. 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Chuta quits a dene, nene quits a dene he de hoots away on.

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0: This is folk singer Michael Jonathan. We've got a real fun Woods songs this week. You might know her as Leanne Womack's daughter. It's Audrey Sellers. Plus, bluegrass from the Rocky Mountains. It's the Clay Street Unit. And as always, an amazing Woods songs, kid. 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

0: Christian Marlene Michelle's video just hit KLB Reduit and scene 101.9. Think urge into Tilting is a bit and soon on it, odds into Disney odds in. No hell has new, and do not want a see hunter soon, but as they don't see hunter soon, in what Bashana Sasarello.
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2: Hello, my name is Miranda McNeely. I'm from Fort Good Hope. I love to listen to CKLB.

If you're a fan of the blues, the next edition of At the Crossroads is just for you. Check out Candace Ivory, Jake Soberlak, Billy F. Gibbons, Grania Duffy, D.K. Harrell, and Kent Burnside. Nova Scotia's Wayne Nicholson is in the new music spotlight. The Lee Oscar Harmonica's Classic Cut features the late, great Big Mama Thornton and a track from 19... 19-

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0: 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You might know her as Leanne Womack's daughter. 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

0: it's me, Dylan Stone, and we're just putting on our parachute pants. We're getting the DeLorean all polished up, and then we're ready to take a little trip to the past to visit all your favorite singers. Is the car ready yet, Biff?
1: Just finishing up the second cone now.
0: Good. I got my Walkman in my pocket, and I just might make a stop at the MTV Awards. 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

0: If you're a fan of the blues, the next edition of At the Crossroads is just for you. Check out Candace Ivory, Jake Soberlak, Billy F. Gibbons, Grania Duffy, D.K. Harrell, and Kent Burnside. Nova Scotia's Wayne Nicholson is in the new music spotlight. The Lee Oscar Harmonica's Classic Cut features the late, great Big Mama Thornton and a track from 1961.
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She's wrapped around his finger so tight, and her daddy thinks she's a fool, but she don't care. She'd follow him anywhere.

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one summer Friday night after drinking with his friends. He climbed behind the wheel of that new car again. He burned through all five gears just to see how fast you go.

0: This is folk singer Michael Jonathan. We've got a real fun Woods songs this week. You might know her as Leanne Womack's daughter. It's Audrey Sellers. Plus, bluegrass from the Rocky Mountains. It's the Clay Street Unit. And as always, an amazing Woods songs, kid. Join us this week on the Woods Songs Old Time Radio Hour.
1: What songs? What's a dig? Go yet he can at a dead sin sin. What's a dig there? A died sent on Gomadu Honoki ah. Yet so a died a yidzin wake zet honey. So CKLB radio, okay? Then it did on radio, okay? That eat a walk over there.

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morning, Den and Day. How are you today? Welcome to today's broadcast of Den and Day Sunrise. I'm your host, Roy Dahl, recording from a remote studio in Edmonton, Alberta. It is Wednesday, August 5th today, the 217th day of the year, which means if you're keeping track, there are only 148 days left in the year 2026. And by the way, kids, if you're still looking forward to celebrating Christmas on Friday, December 25th this year, this is a reminder that you have to wait 141 days to see how Santa is going to reward you for all your good behavior throughout the year. So mark that down on your calendar, Friday, December 25th. The Weather Bureau tells me that here in the Capital Region, we should be expecting a mix of sun and cloud today with a 60% chance of showers. We're also looking ahead to a high of 16 and a low of 11 degrees. But remember, as always, wherever you are and whatever you're doing, as long as you have a smile on your face and a song in your heart and a skip in your step, every day is B-E-A-utiful. So grab your coat, get outside, and enjoy the day with someone. Talk to someone who works in the resource industry today, whether in labor or as a geologist or as a supervisor or manager. Find out what they do on a daily basis, what part of their job gives them the greatest career satisfaction, and how do they overcome some of their most challenging days. Who knows? Maybe after a long conversation over a hot coffee, a cup of tea, or a cool beverage, you might discover within yourself the desire to work in the resource industry one day. We'd like to welcome all of our listeners from across Den and Day, whether you're listening as you're driving or from the comfort of your home, office, or worksite. Good morning, Den and Day! And if you're tuned in to us through CKLBRadio.com, whether you're tuned in from the Atlantic Canada, Quebec, Ontario, the Prairies, the West Coast, Yukon, or Nunavut regions, or perhaps somewhere else in the world, maybe you're tuned in to us from Bolivia, or perhaps somewhere in Egypt, or maybe even somewhere else in Denmark. Well, wherever you tuned into us from, thank you for tuning in. 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But we are really happy that you tuned into our station here in the Northwest Territories, otherwise known as Den and Day. As usual, we have a lot in store for you. We've got some great music, some interesting stories and tidbits along the way, regional weather and news updates later on. But before we get to all of that, let's sit back, relax, and enjoy this song that I'm sure will bring a smile to your face.

Welcome back. Yes, it is indeed Wednesday, August 5th today, the 31st Wednesday on the 31st week of 2026. And by the way, if you're keeping track, today marks the 46th day of summer, which means there are only 49 days left until the arrival of fall. There are, of course, several reasons we should be celebrating today. For instance, did you know that today is International Traffic Light Day? It is also National Green Pepper Day. But I'll tell you more about those later on in the show. Today, we see the continuation of such things as Exercise with Your Child Week, as well as International Clown Week. A reminder that the astrological sign for this time of August is Leo, the birth flower for August, gladiolas, the birth stone, peridot. Famous people who were born on this day include the American pilot, engineer, and astronaut who became the first man to step on the moon, Neil Armstrong, was born on this day in 1930. Well-known actress who is part of the cast of WKRP in Cincinnati, Lonnie Anderson, was born on this day in 1945. And the actress and singer who was part of the Brady Bunch, Maureen McCormick, was born on this day in 1956. Famous people who were married on this day in 1885, author Arthur Conan Doyle, who was the creator of Sherlock Holmes, married Louisa Hawkins. In 1956, actress and singer Shirley Jones married actor Jack Cassidy. And in 1975, Aerosmith guitarist Joel Perry married Alyssa Jarrett. Rolling through the pages of time now, looking for all the good things that happened on this day. In 1100, Henry I was crowned King of England in Westminster Abbey. In 1583, Sir Humphrey Gilbert claimed Newfoundland for the British crown. And in 1891, American Express issued their first traveler's check. In music history on this day, in 1957, American Bandstand debuted on television. In 1978, the Rolling Stones hit the number one spot on the charts with the song Miss You. And in 1981, Olivia Newton-John received a star on the Hollywood Walk of Fame. In sports history on this day, in 1837, the highest mountain in Adirondack, New York, Mount Marcy at 5,344 feet, was climbed for the first time. In 1948, the Cleveland Indians, with six double plays, set the Major League Baseball record for the most double plays in a game. And in 1979, Willie Mays, Warren Giles, and Hack Wilson were inducted into the Baseball Hall of Fame. Your word of the day from our good friends at Merriam-Webster Dictionary is Elan, and that is spelled E-L-A-N. Elan. It is a noun, and elan refers to energy and enthusiasm. An example of how you could use the word in a sentence is, the dancers performed with great style and elan. We were exhausted just watching them. So your challenge for today is to try and use that word in an everyday conversation. So go ahead. Impress your family, friends, co-workers, and neighbors with your newfound expanded vocabulary. In the meantime, if today is your birthday, on behalf of everybody here at CKLB, we wish you the very best on this day of days. So, happy birthday! And we dedicate this song to you.

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1: You never felt anything for anybody in your life. All you know is the sad words. You could blow up the world, and all you would feel is sorry for yourself.
0: Actress Marilyn Monroe is found dead in her Los Angeles home at age 36. Her death is officially ruled as a probable suicide from an overdose of sleeping pills. 1884, the cornerstone of the Statue of Liberty's pedestal is laid on Bedloe's Island in New York Harbor. The statue is dedicated more than 2 years later. 1957. American Bandstand, hosted by Dick Clark, makes its network debut on ABC. The teenage TV dance party lasts for the next three decades. 1984.
2: I said, get over there and answer that door.
3: All right, whatever love wants.
0: Actor Richard Burton, who drew headlines for his marriages to actress Elizabeth Taylor, dies in Geneva, Switzerland. He was 58. And 2000.
4: Remember, the Force will be with you, always.
0: Actor Alec Guinness, known for movie roles from The Bridge on the River Kwai to Star Wars, dies in Britain at age 86. Today in history, August 5th. Sandy Kozel, The Associated Press.
5: It was on this day in rock history that not only one, but two famous rock bands would both sign their first major record deals, only 7 years apart from each other. First up, it's Aerosmith, who signed to Columbia Records for $125,000 in 1972. The band caught the record label's attention while performing at Maxis, Kansas City, after paying out of their own pockets to get on stage. 7 years later, British rockers Def Leppard would get a record deal of their own with Phonogram Records for $180,000. The band gathered at drummer Rick Allen's house to sign the contracts, since Allen was only 15 at the time and needed his dad to sign the contract with him. So yeah, today we're celebrating new beginnings for two of our favorite rock bands on this day in rock history, August 5th.
6: Here are three reasons to celebrate Wednesday, August the 5th. Did you know that today is International Traffic Light Day? Every year on this day, we highlight the importance of the traffic light. It's also a day that commemorates the installation of the first traffic signal system. Did you grow up in a small town or rural area? If so, you may not have grown up with traffic lights. Small towns can usually get by with stopping signs only. However, installing a traffic light usually means an increase in population. With these important lights, it simply would not be safe to drive. Not having traffic lights would also greatly reduce the flow and speed of traffic. So how do you observe this day? Ponder what this world would be like with no traffic lights. Teach your kids how traffic lights work and what the colors mean. Today is also Green Peppers Day. This is an unofficial food holiday to honor the crunchy, versatile, and nutritious green bell peppers. And did you know that green bell peppers are simply unripe red, yellow, or orange bell peppers? They have a mild, slightly grassy, and faintly bitter taste with no heat or capsaicin. They are very low in calories and packed with vitamins A and C as well as fiber. So how do you celebrate this day? Well, you could try eating them raw. You could slice them up for snacks with hummus or dip. And you could also cook them. Toss them into stir fry, fajitas, pizza toppings, or make classic stuffed bell peppers. And finally, if you're still looking for a reason to celebrate, you could be celebrating Work Like a Dog Day. This day celebrates people who demonstrate an exceptional work ethic, much like our canine friends. Take a moment to acknowledge the dedicated efforts of those around you, from service dogs to diligent colleagues. Find inspiration in their perseverance and loyalty that defines working like a dog. Although the origin of this holiday is unknown, we will gladly inform you about the source of the saying itself. You probably heard the phrase, working like a dog, or it's a dog's life, when someone is referring to working on a task without taking breaks. Working like a dog simply means to go the extra mile and work extremely hard. The saying comes describing farm dogs, sled dogs, and sheep dogs who work from sunup to sundown. Sounds relatable? Then today is your day to celebrate. And there you have it. Three reasons to celebrate Wednesday, August the 5th. Have a great day.
7: Let me tell you what my definition of an intellectual is. It's people just like me and you, except they believe there's life on other planets. Even if they don't believe it, they act like they do. See, people with common sense like you and I, we know there's no life on other planets. It's just us. If there was life on other planets, we'd have sent them some foreign aid by now. And see, I'll get back to what I was talking about, but let me take a detour here. And I know there's a lot of you in the room right now who believe, you genuinely believe that there's a life form out there more intelligent than us. Because if you believe in UFOs, that's what you believe. Because a lot of people believe in that. We've been visited by UFOs. They hang around for a day or two and go back. I mean, come on now. We've been tracking them since 1947. Don't you find it odd that these super intelligent beings have the technology to go tens of millions of miles from wherever they at down here to visit us, hang out for a few days, go back, never refuel or nothing? And nobody notices them. Now let's just look at that practically. Let's say that there is life on other planets. Right. And they promised their kids a trip. It's a long weekend coming up. Oh, let's say Labor Day. And they say, hell, we'll go to Earth. And they're out in the driveway loading up the spaceship with the stuff they'll need. Bucket of chicken. Tater salad. Fuzz Buster. Well, you know they're going to be speeding. And the dad says to all the kids, all right, kids, if y'all got to pee, you better pee now. I'm not stopping every planet we come to. And they take off and they come all this way. Don't you think just once since 1947, just once, when they have landed maybe in Orlando, seen Disney World or something? Square, the Grand Canyon, but no. They always land next to a hog pen in Arkansas.
8: I believe teenagers are God's revenge on mankind. I really do. I think one day the good Lord was looking down over his creation and said, let's see how they like it to create someone of their own image who denies their existence.
9: So I'm actually reading labels on the gas pump. And one was there that I'd never seen before. It said, warning, gasoline may be harmful or fatal if swallowed. And I'm wondering if that sign is actually saving the lives of thousands of brain-dead goofballs every year. Because if you pull up to a gas pump because you're thirsty, you shouldn't be operating a motor vehicle.

Welcome to the 6 o'clock news. I'm your anchor, Brock and a Hard Place. Our top story today, 9 out of 10 people who know sign language say it's handy.

0: was featured in Outside Magazine's Outsider of the Year for 2024, and I've been making films for almost 20 years. I come from the Navajo Nation. Our traditional territory is between the four sacred mountains, as you can see here on our flag. It also spans four states across the Southwest, also known as the Four Corners region. It's the largest reservation in the United States. These are my grandparents. This is Hugh and Helen Yellowman. And this photo was taken in remote rural Utah in the 1950s. And they were traditional storytellers. They were sought and respected by the community for their stories and ceremonial knowledge. In the other photo is Barry Tolkien. Barry was a scholar, a folklorist, a professor from Utah State University. He's the one that took these photos. Hugh and Barry became good friends. They worked together a lot and collaborated on equal and respectful grounds. They are a great example of what can be done when people work together respectfully. My grandmother, all the way up until she left us, participated also in my documentary films. She showed up talking about issues of natural land, natural resources, extraction, sacred lands protection. And these were the films that she appeared in, Into America and Shashjat Bear's Ears. So, like my grandparents, I am also a traditional storyteller, only I use the mediums of film and video. This photograph was taken at least 45 years apart. It's my grandfather standing in our traditional family plot, holding his handmade bow and arrow. And that's me, holding the same bow and arrow years later. And I want to show you this now to illustrate the intergenerational connection of both our stories and our homelands. And that we are all protectors of our stories, our images, our culture, our voices. And so why is it important and necessary to protect our images? One good example that you may be familiar with is Edward Curtis. His photographic project of documenting hundreds of Native Americans all over North America is famous. People love his portraiture. However, he also would use other people that were not representative of their tribes, sometimes in these staged photographs. Other times, he would also manipulate images and objects like clocks to keep Native Americans in the past and frozen in time. And ironically, the photograph here on our right is titled Navajo Boy. And any of these Native Americans who show up in his portraits, they don't own their image. It doesn't belong to them. Unfortunately, this influence still impacts other photographers and filmmakers. Dr. Eric Overton made a documentary film called Collodion, and he asked me to participate, but I refused. I said I would not replicate the same mistakes as Edward Curtis. I would only participate under two conditions. One, I own the image, belongs to me. Any duplication or replication has to be with consent and permission. Any sales have to go through me. Two, that this is open to critique publicly whenever we present about it. And he agreed to those terms, and so here you are, first to see this. It actually turned out quite well, as you can see, and so I gave it to my mother for Mother's Day because I love her. And so additional protections are needed for Native American artisans. In 1990, the Indian Arts and Crafts Law was passed so that we could ensure the authenticity of Native American artwork, because cultural appropriation is such a problem that we need a law to help protect it. So it's very important for us to see that there is precedence already for protecting Native American artisans who are part of federally recognized tribes. Some of you may be familiar with the famous case of Navajo Nation versus Urban Outfitters. The Urban Outfitters case garnered a lot of attention because we saw that their use of the Navajo name on their products was not authorized by the Navajo Nation. So not only was it disrespectful because they have these objects labeled like Navajo hipster panty and quote Navajo flask, it was also illegal. So we have over 100 registered trademarks with the United States Patent and Trade Office, and they ensure that we can help protect our intellectual property. Another case following this was the Mad Happy sweatshirt case, where they took the Navajo Nation seal and put it on a sweatshirt and had that be sold. However, as you can see, it was done so without any authorization. And they were sent a cease and desist kind of letter to ask them to stop selling. However, they worked out something with the Navajo Nation and donated many of their proceeds to work out an agreement with them. So we have a new threat, artificial intelligence, and what does that mean in terms of cultural appropriation? Well, back in January of 2024, the Navajo Times did a story about AI, and they were feeding in all of these prompts to generate these images because Navajo Times readers were very interested in the novel and new AI that was coming out and what they could do with it. However, what they found was essentially just a reinscription of old stereotypes. You can see here that we have shown elders talking to young kids in storytelling circles. We have a young Navajo student that's struggling in school. We also have what appears to be a ceremony or prayer happening, except with some like mystical smoke up above it. So what is happening here? The AI engine is scraping the internet and pulling the data from everywhere that exists, which are essentially just generic consumable stereotypes mashed together for our own consumption. So it undoes all of the work that Native Americans and Indigenous peoples do to fight stereotypes. Now, I was able to work with a beloved elder from the Ute Mountain Ute tribe, Loretta Posey. Everyone loved her. She was everyone's grandma. And I was able to take one of the very few videos of her with her consent and permission.
1: I'm Loretta Posey, and I'm a Ute Mountain Ute Indian from White Mesa, Utah. My great-great-grandpa was Posey.
0: Now, Loretta passed not too long ago, but somebody stole her image and fed it into AI and made a deep fake video of her speaking a white man's history that was not her own. They appropriated her memory and disrespected it so much so that her family was disgusted and reviled at the sight of it. And they asked me to pursue different avenues to think about how we can prevent this. And so with their permission and their consent, I want to show you a portion of that AI video that they made of her.
2: Hi, I am Loretta Jean Posey. It is an honor for me to tell you about my great-grandfather, Chief Posey. There are no clear photos of his face. This is one of the better photos of him with a strand of hair cutting across his left eye.
0: So as you can see, it's very easy for us to imagine that this could be anybody's grandma, anybody's mother, anyone's auntie, sister, cousin. Their memory could be stolen and fed into artificial intelligence and equally disrespected. And we come from a culture where we honor and respect our elders. So this is an affront across all of our Native communities. So what do we do then? Well, I propose that we revisit our cultural philosophies, our values, our belief systems. And coming from the Navajo Nation, our Navajo philosophy model is rooted in the world. Within nature, we see illustrated in both of these that the opening is anchored in the east. That's the rising sun, and it's showing us the cycle of the day and the night, the cycle of the year, the seasons. So everything is in cycles. And this is representative of our daily lives. And the first part of this cycle is called Nitzah HaKis. It means thinking. The second part of this cycle is called Nahat'ah, which means planning. So I propose that we have to go and revisit those concepts again and understand what are we going to do in terms of thinking and planning before we even do it when it comes to intellectual property and artificial intelligence. Not that we are just mindless consumers and users of technology, but that we are very intentional about what we do with it. We already have a precedence for protecting Navajo storytellers. Back in 2007, Milepost 398 was an all-Navajo cast and crew film. It's the first feature of its kind, independently funded. All these people worked super hard from their community to make this a reality. And then they saw that these DVDs were being illegally duplicated and sold at flea markets. And they wanted to do something about it because they felt like they were having something stolen from them. So they went to their council delegates and proposed a legal policy of some kind to help that protection get into place. And the result was the 2009 Unauthorized Digital Recording Act. Just last year at the Navajo Nation Bar Association, I was able to present to all of our Navajo Nation lawyers, everywhere from back in the Southwest to DC to Geneva. I was informing and educating the Navajo Nation, working and collaborating with our Navajo Nation Council delegates, as well as the Department of Justice. Thinking about the future, how can we even imagine a possible intellectual property or AI policy? And this room was filled to capacity, at least 300 people in this room. And so when everyone left, and there was only a few people left, one elder gentleman came up to me, and he asked me a lot of questions about the philosophy model, about the technology. And when he seemed like he was content and satisfied, he was ready to walk away. But the last thing that he said was, "This is the first time I've ever been interested in learning more about AI technology because it connected back to my culture." And that's what I propose and challenge all of us to do, is to go back and think about what are our values, what are our beliefs, what's our philosophies, so that we can reevaluate how we can understand these new technologies. We're using a very old ancestral way of thinking for these new technologies emerging now. And I want to say, as a voice for my ancestors with generations of storytellers that I come from, that this matters for our people because it's a technology that wasn't built for them. And as makers, creators, designers, artists, we have to be careful of what we do and understand that indigenous IP and AI should be respected and protected. And in another Navajo philosophical phrase, we say, "Ta huajit ego," which means, it's up to you. Thank you.

Yad e Angelo Baca Yinisha Flashit Nishlin Kis Ani Bashishin Tora Chitni Dashiche Nakai Dine Dashinella. Hello, my name is Angelo Baca. I am a Navajo and Hopi filmmaker and scholar. This is me making my latest film,

0: starring the intangible Link Hogthrob, the redoubtable Miss Piggy, and the sanctimonious Dr. Strangeport. As we left the swine trek last time, the crew had just been overcome with a fearful attack of boredom.
1: Sameness of eternal space. A pig could go mad.
2: We only blasted off 20 minutes ago.
1: That long? At least we could have brought a TV set. I'm missing all my favorite bowling shows.
3: You and your bowling shows. He cries at the sad parts.
1: Doctor, what does that red light mean?
2: Oh, the red light means stop. The green light means go. The yellow light...
3: No, not traffic lights yet, twit. That light on the console.
2: Oh, that light. That means we've been invaded by alien beings.
1: Oh.
3: What?
2: Yes, even now, hideous creatures of some sort are roaming the ship.
1: Oh, help. Do something, Miss Piggy. If they're like snakes, I'll scream.
3: You're the captain, fatso.
2: According to the sensors, there are two creatures.
1: Two snakes? I'll just die.
3: Will you please?
2: Yes, here's the readout. One is very frightened and has feathers. The other speaks some sort of strange Scandinavian tongue.

0: Well, they're gone.
1: Somehow, I miss them.
2: Oh, the endless sameness of eternal space.
3: Tune in next week and be bored again by...

0: Here is your weather forecast for Wednesday, August 5th, provided by Environment Canada. In the Tabasco region, including Fort Smith and Salt River Reserve today, increasing cloudiness. 60% chance of showers in the afternoon with the risk of a thunderstorm. Wind becoming northwest 20 in the morning, a high of 16. In the Hootsuite region today, cloudy with a 60% chance of showers. Risk of a thunderstorm in the afternoon, wind becoming north 20 in the morning, a high of 14. In the Fort Resolution region, including Highway 6, increasing cloudiness early in the morning. 60% chance of showers in the afternoon with the risk of a thunderstorm. Wind north 20, gusting to 40, a high of 16. In the Hay River region, including Enterprise, increasing cloudiness early in the morning. 60% chance of showers late in the morning and in the afternoon. Risk of a thunderstorm in the afternoon. Wind becoming north 30 in the afternoon, a high of 15. In the Fort Providence region, including Kakisa and Chan Lake, cloudy. 60% chance of showers in the morning and in the afternoon. Risk of a thunderstorm in the afternoon. Local smoke conditions, a high of 17. In the Fort Simpson region, including Jean Marie River, mainly cloudy with a 60% chance of showers in the morning and early in the afternoon. Clearing late in the afternoon, risk of a thunderstorm late in the morning and early afternoon. Local smoke conditions, wind becoming northwest 30, gusting to 50 in the morning, a high of 20. In the Fort Liard region, including the Honey Butte and Samba Cay, becoming cloudy in the morning with a 60% chance of showers in the afternoon. Wind becoming northeast 20 in the morning, a high of 22. In the Yellowknife region today, becoming cloudy in the morning with a 60% chance of showers in the afternoon. Risk of a thunderstorm in the afternoon, wind north 30, a high of 16. In the North Slave region, including Waikwati, Huati, and Bechico, mainly cloudy. 60% chance of showers in the morning, clearing late in the afternoon. Wind becoming north 20, gusting to 40 in the morning, a high of 16. In the Wrigley region today, mainly cloudy. 60% chance of showers in the morning, clearing late in the afternoon, a high of 21. In the Norman Wells Toledo region today, clearing late in the morning, a high of 21. In the Fort Good Hope region today, partly cloudy, clearing in the morning, a low of 10. In Delaney today, mainly sunny with a high of 14. In the Colville Lake area today, mainly sunny with a high of 17. In the South Delta region, including Fort McPherson and Sigachik, mainly sunny with a high of 23. In the Iqaluit region today, a mix of sun and cloud, a high of 22. In the Inuvik region today, mainly cloudy, clearing in the afternoon, a high of 22. In the Tuktoyaktuk East Channel region today, sunny, wind east 30, a high of 19. In the Pawlatuck area today, mainly sunny, wind north 20, a high of 10. In the Sax Harbor area today, mainly sunny, wind northeast 20, becoming light in the morning, a high of 11. And finally, in the Ulohooktuk region today, a mix of sun and cloud, wind northeast 30, a high of 13. And that's your weather forecast for Wednesday, August 5th, provided by Environment Canada.
1: There once was a man who lived in the shadow of a great mountain. Every day he looked up at its peak, lost in the clouds. People in his village whispered about it. No one can climb it. It's too dangerous. Don't even try. And for years, the man listened. He lived his life safely, always dreaming, never doing. But dreams have a strange way of growing heavy. The longer you ignore them, the louder they weigh on your chest. One morning, the man woke up and decided, "I would rather die climbing than live forever wondering." So he began. The climb was brutal. Rocks cut his hands. Storms froze his skin. Many times, he slipped back to where he started. And every time he fell, he remembered the voices. "It's impossible. No one can climb it. It's too dangerous. Don't even try." But something inside him had changed. Every fall was no longer proof he couldn't do it. It was proof he was still trying. Days turned into weeks. His body weakened, but his spirit grew stronger. And then, after endless struggle, he broke through the clouds. For the first time, he saw the sun kissing the peak. He stood on top of the mountain, alone, breathless, alive. And in that silence, he realized something powerful. The real victory was never reaching the summit. The real victory was refusing to stay at the bottom. You see, in life, in your life, because life will always give you mountains, people will always tell you they're impossible. But the only voice that matters is the one inside that whispers, climb anyway. So when your mountain appears, don't look at its size. Look at your steps, one after another, even when you fall, even when you're tired. Because one day you will look back, and the impossible will be behind you.

that concludes today's program. Tune in again tomorrow when we get to do this all over again. So until we meet again, this is your host, Roy Dahl, asking you all to take care of each other, and always remember, look good, walk tall, be smart. And here's a closing inspirational thought provided by Frank Outlaw that you can carry with you throughout the day. Watch your thoughts. They become words. Watch your words. They become actions. Watch your actions. They become habits. Watch your habits. They become character. Watch your character. It becomes your destiny. This has been Denny Day Sunrise. Have a safe and enjoyable day. Thank you very much for listening.

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1: Hi, I'm Craig. I did the 30-day program at Aurora Recovery Center. Recovery for Life, they mean it. They have a great continuing care program that I look forward to attending. Every Wednesday, I look forward to seeing my peers and seeing new faces come through here. 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

them 75-minute sets. Well, I picked up the pen with the purchase order slip. The boss said, watch him, boys, he's gonna write a hit. 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

0: Siki LB Radio, work a died in a tat egg, a modun honuni, eyes on Honda in flat honey goods on hit ad. Do yet he sin laha ada. A quack was on good dee honey hit ad. Walk on no. One niggots on hit ad. The goo woozy honey, a gizzy sin honey, a gila honey. Do the zones on sin do ya lin hit ad. A ye honey he has on with how well lounge. I died in a common don't at a CKLB radio. Okay, waha.
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Hi, this is Myra Conrad. 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

0: 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I'm Brad Savage, and I hope you'll join me for a musical time machine called Cruisin' the Decades, each Saturday at 11 a.m. on CKLB Radio. 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
1: 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Sahandravakwa, Fluhavakwa, Benaltai. Tricky, he shakut earth, she has done of a qua. Quiet air, dame, sit here. What in Egypt did it, so I tell you. Shak I Christy Thompson Chancellor. As you could know, I sell the earth, check a Christy Thompson, but Gwichin. I let her school go to the she hair over done. As you done it in 4 years each, but 4 years each, go car skin check another get a she didn't tell sex and each kind in cheer, she didn't go on. I cared a cushy cushion, clave a cushy school, trust she could know all Saints School. Could know he that good at etching, hot a hair like a new sir, could know a tree harnit the children. Just they could know. A coat and the grain of hot hajig. I cared to touch and hine cut each. I go to good. I cared quality and just indignant. He did the children at a school at a tattoo. Who's at it? I said, damn, a sit here. Son of a coat, Ed, not going chicken. I said, as a corner, it's a go at each other. School could say this is a qua. I got as a corner head stick a go at each other, and I sick a cutting such I cook a nilty. I cleared Steve Brian Francis to get in Jordan. Hey, the kunanch ko vati chu lokanal taiko. Ekanal taiko sayo. Into isha kore kaninchi isat. I cleared ti prayin kachani treat ang shuko vati chu air. 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I secretly walk the chan tat eat it all. Get the chan at it in chicks, get the chan in. Shin her chasuk hoku dance, a quantity, and I ticks a sick tandard lake and ill chick. Shit on chicks, I sit in and cut her own chick, pet it eat it, eat your air, I Alfred Whittier, the go and teach you here. Try as you could know, touch here. Try teach and could say, I done it, square it echo and run and what's in church say. 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Need the check on it, the church leisure at torch, so go and crack a quit in. 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

0: 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He takuna in the take it nishikyo, say. Kushira, kushini aya, and say, I keshet is kwazu. For I could hora, I would say as a quitta. Oh, goody at the trattle. No, is this is me a tavazit of us and back. And I told her, nah, in Vanu, a hot renew. I got at I stick it like a. Didn't even do to shake. I think it's a sugar in a hook and a good kitten chick. It's a cook. I gave it the old avenue. She calls a knock on she in chicken of it over new to show. A hundred. Say it in your leisure, and you know what? Say at that, which I can tell you. As it then could see Christopher and Chundi and all those echo contacts. Say you, none of hearts, hearts, or yet I could go at the new little. Ah, I you, Utah. She told Kahnu, Shen of Kanu, that I had a kinky done. He had a kinky done. Cook oven. You say it, and you yet take it up to a hoof over his catino. Evan, dinner could square that at the take air that egg. She taking hands you, what you any change. She what I could work in Chignat.
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3: If you're a fan of the blues, the next edition of At the Crossroads is just for you. Check out Candace Ivory, Jake Soberlak, Billy F. Gibbons, Grania Duffy, D.K. Harrell, and Kent Burnside. Nova Scotia's Wayne Nicholson is in the new music spotlight. The Lee Oscar Harmonica's classic cut features the late, great Big Mama Thornton and a track from 1961.
4: Could do a crossroad, who you see? 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
5: 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It's Audrey Sellers. Plus, bluegrass from the Rocky Mountains. It's the Clay Street Unit. 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
4: Der Wood Song Hu Yesi Tang, Saint Ozzy Sunani on a Dut Old in a Tlun Zinke, Saint Disney on a Dut on a Tlun Jonsi KLB Reduke.

Hi, this is Myra Conrad. Join me for the Bannikin Tea Show every Sunday from 2 to 4, keeping you up to date with some current events, some weather, and some best in Aboriginal and country and Western music and 80s right here on CKLB, the voice of Denaday.

Good morning, Chris and Martin. Michelle, so you're CKLP Radio Jan Sinan 101.9. Could don't the result at the Kai Marzat Elodon Zink Erk Din Zinu in the Zink Erk Hai Zinu Don Solano Kalo 2026. Could you do not want to see Hunter say hello there? Could you Wallace Che had the chance and not do it do her death? How the only see held it? No, no. What he had there to had so now it's a holiday no nothing call it in a thousand had there call nothing thanks thing could walk with here deck or here to had a so call it's a holiday no do no nothing thing it's in a thousand had there call nothing thanks thing could for good hope had there Delany had there questions and it's all it do had then a call it's a holiday call the low For good hope at this, all it do had this on Lazaro needs to hear the Cazillo. For my person had there, it do had this on Cazillo needs to hear the echo. There's not in Nina had there, it do had this, not Cazillo needs to hear the sign stone. For Jimson had there, oh, he also all it do had it in the room needs to hear the get in the room. Tapacha had there, it do had a question to. Chance and not you would do had not caught the loan it's ill, the no nothing thank no nothing call it's ill, the needs in a thousand had there had there no do nothing saw. Could come a caretic or hear it do had there no known it's ill, the no nothing not killed it in a thousand had there call nothing so low. Had a rest chatic or hear us all it do had a call the loan it's ill, the loan call the loan it's in a thousand had there call now. Then you know a coin had there. Chance and not you do had there. Not called the only see her there. No known it's in a thousand hazel had there. Corners and some lar. Could also get her there. Oh, here also all it do had there. Called the only see her there. So now. Cut she had there. It do had there. Dean the only see her there. Get her.

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1: 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Yes Boy.

Ku don't tell the war on can you such a geology Disney art and Ku don't the recoup, not that you have keys here do the Treaty 8 causing First Nation to Alberta too. A you tenants in First Nations here causing and baby do ya escape is either that he on see a ye. You that all coatalata has see her that all you erata her and that has see her day a ha. Then a nation to a Treaty 8 First Nation to a Alberta to a Yunsa. Nihin Delo had all erata ye he kisi. A ye up it in treaty rights, who ye see it in its intention. A ye own bezinita hindla. Could on your yakisi her day with a key George Mackenzie, who ye see. A ye causing endy the coronata kisi ye. A ye do nayo could have the hell last year, una but other arse with a barata let da see how. A ye tenets in hello the nigginets at desi. A ye chew a young a sa. So ye na, es how ye get got the hell in now ha. A ye hut or ha ye hin la. Ku ye treaty right so ye see it in its intensity a ye causing it in. A ye chew a sa got the hell in now ha see a ye I. A ye that only say ha a see a ye Alberta chew. Hini a causing it at all the kuan, kugana the desi at all the hell in now see. Neither got their seats in tenants and neither got their suit ill. A ye causing it in a. A causing thought that a knockhead then a causing that you be busy in it, you hint law. Could then it's intensive, you treat a race who you see, had you. You don't on it, then causing an intensive. A coupon with the receipt had in 1982, hint it. A it's in causing wind events and how I had it all. A young, a it's in a young and all. So you not do nothing a car. Honey, it and a young tenant's intensity, a young sunny hint to see honey eaten. A young yard that I had kissed her, no, busy netta he on hattie.

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2: If you're a fan of the blues, the next edition of At the Crossroads is just for you. 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Harrell, and Kent Burnside. Nova Scotia's Wayne Nicholson is in the new music spotlight. The Lee Oscar Harmonica's Classic Cut features the late, great Big Mama Thornton and a track from 1961.
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4: This is folk singer Michael Jonathan. We've got a real fun Wood Songs this week. You might know her as Leanne Womack's daughter. It's Audrey Sellers. Plus, bluegrass from the Rocky Mountains. It's the Clay Street Unit. And as always, an amazing Wood Songs, kid. 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
3: What songs? What's a D? Go yet hik in it. That sing sing. What's a D on there? A died sent on Gomadu Honoki ah. Yet so a died sent a yidzin. Okay. Zetanin. So CKLB radio. Okay. Then it did on radio. Okay. That a yid a walk over there.
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6: Good afternoon. I'm Connor Petrie. Treaty 8 First Nations of Alberta and the Dene Nation have signed a Memorandum of Understanding establishing a formal partnership to uphold treaty rights and interests, quote, to protect, preserve, and steward transboundary waters. The agreement brings the Dene Nation and Treaty 8 First Nations of Alberta together to care for water in accordance with ancestral laws, inherent and treaty rights, and Indigenous jurisdiction. Dene National Chief George McKenzie stated, quote, our waters are sacred, with a living memory that is central to the wellness of our people and cultures. This partnership reaffirms our shared responsibility to protect our waters, guided by

ancestral laws, treaty rights, and indigenous knowledge. He continued, quote, "Together, the Dene Nation and Treaty 8 First Nations of Alberta stand united to ensure the health of our waters for future generations and to hold governments and industries accountable for their actions." The two parties stated their partnership is grounded in their recognition and affirmation of Indigenous and treaty rights under Section 35 of the Constitution Act of 1982, as well as all 46 articles of the United Nations Declaration on the Rights of Indigenous Peoples. The Arctic Winter Games International Committee has awarded the 2028 Arctic Winter Games to Fairbanks, Alaska, restoring the Games to their traditional two-year cycle, say organizers. In April of this year, following the International Committee's transition to a temporary three-year Games cycle, community leaders in Fairbanks submitted a proposal to host the 2028 Arctic Winter Games. Committee President John Rada stated, quote, "This was an extraordinary proposal from the Fairbanks community at a pivotal moment for the Arctic Winter Games movement. Their initiative, collaboration, and determination made it possible to restore the Games to their traditional two-year cycle." The GNWT announced that Team NT leadership will begin preparations to assemble and support the Northwest Territories contingent for the 2028 Games. Because participation in the 2028 Games will require international travel to the United States, all athletes, coaches, managers, mission staff, and other participants will require a valid passport. And despite Indigenous women and girls comprising about 5% of the total population of women and girls in Canada, from 2009 to 2022, 20% of all gender-related homicide victims were Indigenous, new information shows. Overall, in Canada, from 2009 to 2022, there were 6,534 police-solved Indigenous and non-Indigenous homicides, with 69% of these victims being men and boys, and the remaining 31% were women and girls, stated the latest release from Stats Canada. And across Canada, of the female victims, more than two-thirds were killed in a gender-related homicide. Of those, 20% were Indigenous. More than one quarter of all gender-related homicide victims had at least one prior contact with police as a victim of a violent crime, though 57% of Indigenous gender-related homicide victims had at least one prior contact. Most of the Indigenous victims were killed by an intimate partner or family member, but slightly more Indigenous women and girls were killed by an accused with whom they shared a non-intimate, non-familial relationship compared with gender-related homicide victims overall. Stats Canada states that reflecting long-standing socioeconomic inequities in Canada, when compared with gender-related homicide victims overall, a greater proportion of Indigenous victims showed evidence of economic inequity. For example, fewer Indigenous victims claimed employment income on their taxes, more received social assistance, and nearly three-quarters reported government transfers as their main source of income, compared with 48% of all gender-related victims. And for more news stories, head on over to cklbradio.com. I'm Connor Petrie.

Ha ha ha!

Hello, so CKLB 101.9 FM Sumbaik Itzo Atsidi. See Ashley Woodson, see Degamaz is a wehehu wukutso. See Lightzik, it's a que. Dizan tagu anidet a tide a gunte. Mota da gunt ed zetan you good dee amid that look gizik in its in de it's odzo ya teachy itle handled in a kids eighty. It's a sit Allah hints eightine. It's odzo nakini ugutso zo we done. Good dinner hits on needed ad so sits a guata sanile. Phone number to get 1-855-966-2552. 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

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Iye mwata adagont e iye hatlon, di Freddie Fender nahi ya jan, wasted days and wasted nights.

He kisses her goodbye and heads for the radio station. Oh, he hates to leave her, but he's got another show to do. He knows she gets lonely, so he lets her know he's thinking about her. And though millions are listening, she knows who he's talking to.

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He taped his show just so he could be home with her. The radio was playing, and as he walked in on her, her lover, he heard himself saying the last words that they ever heard.

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Eda Loridalin, Wings Upon Your Horn, Iji Hunde, Zu Hadze Hadze Dani Deta, Dio No Nagyat, excuse me, Zetani Te Unhunde, Zu Gudina Hizoni Deta, Zu Sutsu Guata Sani Lit, Equitata Zon, Birthday Greetings. 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Ihin wiza unta Lincoln Simpson. Wudzik in its inde. Iyi da wudde nake. 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It's a witha. Sit zit anuan ne tun ye di. 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

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Iye Hadi Siza Unta Mayos Beaverho. Ihi Woodsick in its indifference, Iyita Unta Willisi Wone Ton. It's a zetlu with the willa de hayu hunt it or a land the lin giddy miles. It's a weekend that wiza Bernard Beaverho Nadso. Eye he woodsick in its in dead deed sick eh? It's a oh, Siza no ne to sibi be aunt in a zetlu na da willa de hayu hunt eh? It's a weekend that Sessa Richard Beaverho. Did zig a woodzig genetzi dinner? No one ne tone di eat a happy birthday gets a diazimu. So happy birthday, Miles. Happy birthday, Bernard. 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Eat a Francis Beaverho. 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Johnny Landry. Happy birthday.

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It's a weekend it a Wessa Mayos. It's a Bernard Mayos. That ihi woodzik in its in de ihi happy birthday. Ye dia yumu. It's a Bernard Beaverho Nadzo. Ihi didzik e woodzik in its in de ihi no one neto. It's a zeklu na da wula de hayumu hunte. Eat at Lucy Beaverho, such a green day, ye see, gay kiss it at you win again. Eat at Gitsitla, happy birthday, Richard, Miles, and Bernard. Zetlun nahida wulade, masits in wa.

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could you teach you sugar? Who sit a yet a Joe Woodson knee? Who good dear massy to massy? Do lose its a phone naggy in did sicky him? It lasts its a phone naggy in yet a massy game woo. Eat so on a giddy Hannah hot ads on dean. It lessy huggy huggy it in. Oh. Hot a wugo, did I ye what you good so that Louisa eats a Peter nits is a sits a good guinde e wick eat a Jerina Yakina did sick a wood sick in its in de eat a little auntie, so little uncle, no one get home, Zilloon, the double la de hagging woo. It's a deed sick ek a hoon a niggidy. So o dean see night na e ye see handle the love song nina ho. E ye sit ha e je sit a woods e quads in who had deeds on zone wo go on hunt e. E ye da massy cho Louisa suits a gunnede

So get it a birthday greeting. Did a picture could go to the Edna Rabiska since a green day had the did zig Johnny Wielen would zig in its in day. It a happy birthday. No one it's a ton, Nate in Nagia, it's a sin, says I would iggy he. No one it's a ton, did zig a kick o ho on niggity. It's a weekend, did it a sitsa ihi, Peyton Rabiska, would zig in its in day. Ehi, no one it's a ton, sitza not a niggity. Zethon, a double la de hagin woo. It a Edna Rabiska had the hunt a Massachusetts a good happy birthday, Johnny. Happy birthday, Peyton. D. C. Dittia sit a picture in a frame. Mo band.

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It's a amid that Lucigi could did the game, Massy Cho. So, ya teach you, it's a go on. It's a Joe Woodson, ni picture could go to a good digger. Massy, a massy thing, won't it? Hudson needed ads on the way down. It's a zo. See Ashley Woodson had did so CKLB 101.9 FM. Soon back, it's a at the D, won't it?

0: If you're a fan of the blues, the next edition of At the Crossroads is just for you. Check out Candace Ivory, Jake Soberlak, Billy F. Gibbons, Grania Duffy, D.K. Harrell, and Kent Burnside. Nova Scotia's Wayne Nicholson is in the new music spotlight. The Lee Oscar Harmonica's Classic Cut features the late, great Big Mama Thornton and a track from 1961.
1: Ton lu ele sine wit a molak en at the crossroads. Taitsine ya kale lofoton sa tse hechon sik.

0: plus bluegrass from the Rocky Mountains. It's the Clay Street Unit. And as always, an amazing Wood Songs kid. 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

0: 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I got stripes, stripes around my shoulders. 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And them chains, they're about to drag us down.
1: 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And on a Tuesday, I got my ball and chain.

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I got stripes,

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3: Hey, John. CKLB beats a day, a cook a hater a pishon and a good a shanka were a he do let its name, Dean Satiku Hiku, Hedron, CKLB beats a dick a do let hoots a well on. Chutahin and a denawa hater hoots a well on.

bring the wind. Say 7:30, honky tonk at 9, 'cause I'm just bad at this place. If we went on time.

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1: Hey, it's me, Dylan Stone, and we're just putting on our parachute pants. 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

0: Hey, it's Ryan Fox, and this weekend we're bringing new face Stella Lefty for an exclusive ACC one-on-one you're not going to want to miss. We reveal the Boston singer's surprising connection to something you may have used a time or two in the past. Shania opens up about who she wants to play her in a movie. And can Morgan Wallen repeat at number one for the second week in a row with Don't We? 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
1: 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Tight sent Hanet a hating sadze gutsen, sending sadze gutsen, John CKLB. Do you hear that they get her town of Oza? She cut it out at a thorn. 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

0: If you're a fan of the blues, the next edition of At the Crossroads is just for you. Check out Candace Ivory, Jake Soberlak, Billy F. Gibbons, Grania Duffy, D.K. Harrell, and Kent Burnside. Nova Scotia's Wayne Nicholson is in the new music spotlight. The Lee Oscar Harmonica's Classic Cut features the late, great Big Mama Thornton and a track from 1961.
1: Nada, so is she at the crossroads? That's it, Hanete, on Hulusat, Josie KLB, the voice of Tenente, Kukesa Gotia.

0: This is folk singer Michael Jonathan. We've got a real fun wood songs this week. You might know her as Leanne Womack's daughter. It's Audrey Sellers. Plus, bluegrass from the Rocky Mountains. It's the Clay Street Unit. And as always, an amazing wood songs, kid. Join us this week on the Wood Songs Old Time Radio Hour.
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1: Good afternoon. I'm Connor Petrie. Treaty 8 First Nations of Alberta and the Dene Nation have signed a Memorandum of Understanding establishing a formal partnership to uphold treaty rights and interests, quote, to protect, preserve, and steward transboundary waters. The agreement brings the Dene Nation and Treaty 8 First Nations of Alberta together to care for water in accordance with ancestral laws, inherent and treaty rights, and Indigenous jurisdiction. Dene National Chief George McKenzie stated, quote, our waters are sacred, with a living memory that is central to the wellness of our people and cultures. This partnership reaffirms our shared responsibility to protect our waters, guided by ancestral laws, treaty rights, and Indigenous knowledge. He continued, quote, together, the Dene Nation and Treaty 8 First Nations of Alberta stand united to ensure the health of our waters for future generations and to hold governments and industries accountable for their actions. The two parties stated their partnership is grounded in the recognition and affirmation of Indigenous and treaty rights under

0: The reduction of services at the Rosie Oviuck Health Center in Tuktoyaktuk is now over. Today saw a brief service reduction due to a lack of available nurses in the community. The service reduction lasted from 8:30 a.m. this morning to 5 p.m. tonight. Whenever a service reduction like this occurs in the future, Tuktoyaktuk residents are reminded that they can call the main line with their concerns at 867-340-0314. The Arctic Winter Games International Committee has awarded the 2028 Arctic Winter Games to Fairbanks, Alaska, restoring the games to their traditional two-year cycle, say organizers. In April of this year, following the International Committee's transition to a temporary three-year games cycle, community leaders in Fairbanks submitted a proposal to host the 2028 Arctic Winter Games. Committee President John Rada stated, quote, "This was an extraordinary proposal from the Fairbanks community at a pivotal moment for the Arctic Winter Games movement. Their initiative, collaboration, and determination made it possible to restore the games to their traditional two-year cycle." The GNWT announced that Team NT leadership will begin preparations to assemble and support the Northwest Territories contingent for the 2028 Games. Because participation in the 2028 Games will require international travel to the United States, all athletes, coaches, managers, mission staff, and other participants will require a valid passport. And despite Indigenous women and girls comprising about 5% of the total population of women and girls in Canada, from 2009 to 2022, 20% of all gender-related homicide victims were Indigenous, new information shows. Overall, in Canada, from 2009 to 2022, there were 6,534 police-solved Indigenous and non-Indigenous homicides, with 69% of these victims being men and boys, and the remaining 31% were women and girls, stated the latest release from Stats Canada. And across Canada, of the female victims, more than two-thirds were killed in a gender-related homicide. Of those, 20% were Indigenous. More than one-quarter of all gender-related homicide victims had at least one prior contact with police as a victim of a violent crime, though 57% of Indigenous gender-related homicide victims had at least one prior contact. Most of the Indigenous victims were killed by an intimate partner or family member, but slightly more Indigenous women and girls were killed by an accused with whom they shared a non-intimate, non-familial relationship compared with gender-related homicide victims overall. Stats Canada states that reflecting long-standing socioeconomic inequities in Canada, when compared with gender-related homicide victims overall, a greater proportion of Indigenous victims showed evidence of economic inequity. For example, fewer Indigenous victims claimed employment income on their taxes, more received social assistance, and nearly three-quarters reported government transfers as their main source of income, compared with 48% of all gender-related victims. And for more news stories, head on over to cklbradio.com. I'm Connor Petrie.
1: Hey, it's me, Dylan Stone, and we're just putting on our parachute pants. 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Is the car ready yet, Biff?
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Mashtido.

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0: 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We reveal the Boston singer's surprising connection to something you may have used a time or two in the past. Shania opens up about who she wants to play her in a movie. And can Morgan Wallen repeat at number one for the second week in a row with Don't We? 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
2: If you're a fan of the blues, the next edition of At the Crossroads is just for you. 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Harrell, and Kent Burnside. Nova Scotia's Wayne Nicholson is in the new music spotlight. The Lee Oscar Harmonica's Classic Cut features the late, great Big Mama Thornton and a track from 1961.
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